0: Scott. 159 Dolan Lane, repeating 159 Dolan Lane. Speak with an Edward. States that he's trying to leave his house, but his wife and granddaughter will not let him. They've been just sitting in his truck for the past 3 hours. Alright. 005.
1: On Palm Skirt.
0: Okay, he's on 141.
1: Down that way.
0: 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Received, 2005.

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0: Proceed 2012. Canary's on 110. Well, Windsor, you are unreadable. Are you out of service?
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0: 次の電話は続いて。
1: I'll be out of cab for that subject.
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1: Esperance Ambulance, County Ambulance, 104 Carker Road, Town of Carlisle, ALS response.
0: I would assume probably half hour

Okay, Erie County 911, Esperance Ambulance, County Ambulance, 104 Carker Road, Town of Carlisle, 36-year-old female assault call with head injury, repeating, Esperance Ambulance, County Ambulance, 104 Carker Road, Town of Carlisle, 36-year-old female assault call with head injury, ALS response, Erie County 911, 2029.

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2: Good.
1: 117, Lake of Seven Birches Road, Conesville. Again, 117, Lake of Seven Birches Road. Here's cross of East Conesville Road. Unknown caller, looking for a welfare check at this time. 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
2: Received. I'll be there. I just have to get gas on the way.
1: Very safe. 2034.

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1: From 06 Skagit.
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0: 1023. 02. I can take that call for 141.
1: Receive. 141, do you copy?
2: Negative.
1: 02 said she'd take the call for you.
2: Yeah, she got it down as well.
1: Receive. 2036.

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1: 3G43.
3: To be providing a courtesy transport for one male to St. Mary's Hospital, if you could just notify them.
1: That's affirmed. Is he cooperative?
3: That's affirmed. It's not going to be a 941. He just wants some help. Shield 4430.
1: 2042.
0: 1-4-1-3.
1: Did disconnect that text message. Upon calling back, there was an answer and then a hang up. Call back again, stated we had the wrong number, was mumbling. Wanted to advise that the number pings in the bushes near the house at 119, which is next door.
0: Very good.
1: 043, thank you.
0: 3G47,
1: sir. Okay, is that 3G47?
0: I'll be clear on that second service.
1: 3G 2043.

0: 141. The caller on the line looks like it's going to be an EMS call for her friend.
1: Richard, 2048.

0: 141.
1: Good.
0: This might be a possible overdose.
1: Gary, the subject conscious and alert still there.
0: Caller is conscious and alert while stating that they're sleepy, unsure of how much of their medication they took.
1: Appreciate your messenger, yep.
0: We're dispatching them now.
2: Conesville Ambulance, 117 Lake of Seven Birches Road.

Sanitary County 911 Conesville Ambulance 117 Lake of Seven Birches Road. Air's cross of East Conesville Road. Possible overdose. ALS response. Repeating, Conesville Ambulance 117 Lake of Seven Birches Road. Air's cross is East Conesville Road. 37-year-old female. Possible overdose. ALS response. Sanitary County 911 2052.

County 911, Conesville Ambulance, second transmission, 117, Lake of Seven Birches Road, nearest cross of East Conesville Road, 37-year-old female, overdose call, ALS response, repeating, Conesville Ambulance, second transmission, 117, Lake of Seven Birches Road, nearest cross of East Conesville Road, 37-year-old female, possible overdose, ALS response, Skagit, County 91, 20555.

3827. 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Right at the front door in Prince Town. She stated she lives in the town of Duanesburg.

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Again, 657 State Route 146. Your nearest cross is going to be Benninger Road. Took a 911 call from John. He stated there was a gentleman, Justin, who was in his driveway trying to fight him. While on the phone, could hear them yelling at each other and instigating. Justin left the scene in a Mazda 2, color gray. Unsure if he's going to come back. He has been driving by the house. All right. 2135.

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Schoharie County 911. Schoharie Ambulance, Schoharie Fire, 114 Burgess Lane, apartment 222. 60-year-old female, fall call, denies injuries, BMS response. Repeating, Schoharie Ambulance, Schoharie Fire, 114 Burgess Lane, apartment 222. 60-year-old female, fall call, denies injuries, BLS response. Schoharie County 911-2151.

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0: Daly County 911, Scoray Ambulance, second transmission, 114 Birches Lane, apartment 222, 60-year-old female, all call denies injuries, BLS response. Repeating, Scoray Ambulance, second transmission, 114 Birches Lane, apartment 222, 60-year-old female, fall call, denies injuries, BLS response. Scary County 911-2154.
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2: 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I'm going to pull all the area.
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4: door is open. Skahiri County 911, Middleburg Ambulance, County Medic, 1396 Hunter's Land Road. 48-year-old female, law on scene requesting for altered mental status. Repeating, Middleburg Ambulance, County Medic, 1396 Hunter's Land Road. Law on scene requesting evaluation, 48-year-old female, altered mental status, Skahiri County 911-2155.
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1: Schoharie County 911, this is 9891.
0: 19891. En route. 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
2: 1-4-1. You shall be clear, Ashland has that patient.

Okay, Erie County 911, Middleburg Ambulance, second transmission, 1396 Hunters Lane Road, law on scene requesting evaluation, 48-year-old female, altered mental status, repeating. Middleburg Ambulance, second transmission, 1396 Hunters Lane Road, law on scene requesting evaluation, 48-year-old female, altered mental status. Schoharie County 911, 2159.

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Middleburg Ambulance, third transmission, respond to your station. Okay, Erie County 911, 2202. One 9691. 9691, acknowledging call, awaiting crew 2202.

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0: 17 Smith Road. There's a pig in the roadway. See if there's any farms in the area.
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0: 114, I believe that's going to belong to 369 State Route 7. Correction, 3699 State Route 7. It's directly across from Smith Road at the end of that little road across from it.
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0: 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Levy belongs to one of our off-duty dispatchers. 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
0: 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I'll be riding with them to Gulfsco.
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Schoharie County 911, 2257.

Prairie Guy 91. Got an ambulance, second transmission. 178 Grandview Drive, the hospital. Miss Cross, Ridgewood, and Parkway Drive. Life limit on transport, repeating. County ambulance, second transmission. 178 Grandview, the hospital. Miss Cross, Ridgewood Road, and Parkway Drive. Life limit on transport. 91-2320.

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Missouri County 911. Sherwood Springs ambulance. Detroit Montgomery County. List lane. Town of Palatine. 20-year-old female, non-recent fall. BLS response. 364. 5. Padless lane. Town of Palatine. 61-year-old female, non-recent fall. BLS response. Correction 23. 23.

9-1-1. Sharon Springs Ambulance, second transmission. Recently, my 225, Headless Lane, town of Palatine. 61-year-old female, non-recent fall.

Surrey County 911. Dispatch ambulance, Central Bridge ambulance. 257 Fuse Terrace. 75-year-old male, heart trouble, ALS response, repeating for Esperance Ambulance, Central Ridge Ambulance, 257 Fuse Terrace, 75-year-old male, heart trouble, ALS response, 9-1-2-3-4-7.

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Ambulance, Central Ridge Ambulance. 257, 75-year-old male, heart trouble,

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1: Craig Street, on ramp D90 westbound from Milwaukee. Please be an MHL subject.

second. Apparently he's crossed over the median, he's now eastbound, near Craig Street on ramp. This team is Sylvester Cedric, unauthorized familiar.

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0: 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People Hagman, I stand by their station, sir.
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1: Command up.
0: Be advised, there's about six of us here. We're loading up the trucks now.
1: Receive. You arrive full in. Lay in a line. We'll see if we can knock down Zach number.
0: Do you want us to lay an LDH in or just lay a line?
1: Lay a 4-inch in.
0: We'll lay an LDH in. We'll be in route shortly.
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Sharon Springs Fire. Second transmission, respond 514, Highway Route 20. 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Second transmission, 514, Highway Route 20. 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

0: Hey, Joe, this one's four drops, right?
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0: 10-4, I'll go check with him.
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91, all fire and ambulance monitors. Special notice to Summit. Sam Lake Road, the town of Summit, will be closed to all traffic today for culvert repair. Repeating, Sam Lake Road, the town of Summit, will be closed to all traffic for culvert repair today. Story 991, 06, 34.

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County ambulance respond. 218 Whispering Pines Drive. Nearest cross off Silboa Road. 39-year-old male. Abdominal pain. BLS response. Repeating, County ambulance. 218 Whispering Pines Drive. Nearest cross South Gilboa Road. 39-year-old male. Abdominal pain. BLS response. 91206-45.

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1: 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Mark 85 and 81 still up here. 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
0: That 485 and 81 head to Altamont to get loaded. 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
0: Ability, copy film. Check the area of North Street between Quarry Street and Ridgewood. Caller reports there is a manhole cover that appears to be out of place and sticking out. He's concerned that it's going to be hit by a vehicle and either dislodge or cause damage.
1: Yeah.
0: 370.

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1: 240.
0: You could respond over to 118 Union Street. Again, 118 Union Street. 47. And the landlord at this location requesting an officer due to concerns regarding their neighbor who has not been seen in 3 days. Requesting some assistance. Caller, since you will be outside.
1: 240 is here. Able to check back, see if we've had any calls in.

0: Area 240.
1: 240.
0: Looks like there was an EMS call for the subject at the beginning of the month on the 7th. He was transported to Hovsgol, according to where he has been home since then, and no call since.
1: Read your last, you said he has been home since then?
0: That's affirmative. Caller states that he was last seen 3 days ago, and this call was back on the 7th. There's been no call since that one.
1: What do you think?
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1: One, 2 6,
0: Gary. Is on 1 2 6.
1: I'll be at a 111 Deer Lane, called still for a follow up.
0: 1001.

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1: A missing person endangered report. Based on the information I was provided, can you copy his cell phone number, see if you could attempt to do a ping on it?
0: You go ahead.
1: The number's 518-376-5885.
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1: Negative.

0: 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So you're arriving at 1013, 97.
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0: Gary, the 126. Publicly.

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0: The subject seems in the vehicle he may be operating is in the speed return tab of the call. Would you start a bolo for that, please?
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0: TVI has got a ping update from T-Mobile. It appears the phone has been turned off or completely removed of service at this time.
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County 911, Middleburg Ambulance, County Ambulance, County Medic, 183 Main Street, nearest cross is Gorge Road, 57-year-old male, traumatic leg injury, ALS response, repeating, Middleburg Ambulance, County Medic, 183 Main Street, nearest cross is Gorge Road, 67-year-old male, traumatic leg injury, ALS response, Schoharie County 911, 112.

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0: We have Amanda from Missing Persons on the phone. Looking to speak to you.
1: Could you just grab a number and message me with that advisor? I'll call back in just a minute.
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0: Berry County 911, Middleburg Ambulance, second transmission, 183 Main Street. 67-year-old male, traumatic injury. ALS response repeating, Middleburg Ambulance, second transmission, 183 Main Street. 67-year-old male, traumatic injury. ALS response, Skye Harry, County 911, 1128.
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1: I'll be out at 877 West Richmondville Road in Seward for a follow-up.

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0: Gary. Hey, is that 265? You can show me clear.
1: Individual. Apparently, he was transported earlier this week from McDonald's. He's located in room 101 at Colville Hill.
0: He's 1-1 through 9.

0: 240 Scary.
1: Where is that, 240?
0: Officer, just so you're aware, the individual's truck is parked in the lot of McDonald's. In case you get any calls on it, I'll go and let the manager know it's going to be here for a little bit.
1: 1138.
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0: Go ahead.
2: 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He might stop in up at the hospital just to see the status of what's going on.
0: I copy that. Thanks so much.

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BLS 1146.

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0: To respond to 235 North Grand Street, this would be the mobile. Took a 911 call from a male subject who is remaining anonymous and is no longer on scene, reporting that two subjects in a white vehicle pulled a knife on another subject, also pulled a knife. Both parties have since left the vehicle. The two parties, license plate King Robert Tom 5972, moved back to a 2007 Hyundai Sonata color white out of Sharon Springs. Correction, Saratoga Springs.
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0: Traffic stop on I-88 eastbound, mile marker 94.3. Can you run the registration? It's going to be a Pennsylvania registration, whenever you're ready.
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0: Nora Henry Charles 0960. Nora Henry Charles 0960. It's going to be a Pennsylvania reg. It's a black Honda Civic. Shield 665.
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0: 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It appears DMV might be down.
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0: 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I'm clear of that traffic stop now. Shield 665.
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0: 4-3, myself, 4-9 and 6-4 are going to be en route to 122 North Street in Cobblesdale for a follow-up.
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1: 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Here's other
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Sam Lake Road, Town of Summit, reopen the meeting. All Delaware County fire and ambulance monitors. Sam Lake Road, Town of Summit, reopen. 911, 13.

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1: Very copy, Tana Richville.
0: I'm actually en route to Sharon to assist TSS as a priority.
1: Okay. Yes, negative.
0: What you got?
1: Ferry 124 is your call from International Bulletin Stations for 145 Pod Paddock Road. 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

0: 3G47 Cisco Harry. I can also be in route to that alarm. It said 145 Pathetic Road in Richmondville. Is that correct?
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1: 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There is a walk-in at your station. You're outside right now. Looking to speak to an officer.
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2: 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Alarm was accidental. 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
0: He was assisted, and he can show me how to service subcommittee.
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Schoharie County 911, Schoharie Ambulance, Schoharie Fire, County Ambulance, County Medic, 625 Schoharie Hill Road, 91-year-old female, difficulty breathing, ALS response, repeating, Schoharie Ambulance, Schoharie Fire, County Ambulance, County Medic, 625 Schoharie Hill Road, 91-year-old female, difficulty breathing, ALS response, Schoharie County 911, 1416.

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0: Harry, County 911. Scoring ambulance, Schoharie Fire, County Medic, second transmission, 625 Schoharie Hill Road. 91-year-old female, difficulty breathing, ALS response, repeating, Scoring ambulance, Schoharie Fire, County Medic, second transmission, 625 Schoharie Hill Road. 91-year-old female, difficulty breathing, ALS response, Schoharie County 911, 1419.
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1: All right.
0: 120 North Street, Apartment 2, repeating 120 North Street, Apartment 2. Speak with us, Sarah. States that somebody from National Grid just knocked on her door and he's disturbing her peace, so she threatened him with a hammer. 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

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The caller does have possession of the child currently. One six one four.

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0: 106, that number has been changed or disconnected. 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
1: 1063D43, if they got something dry to change his kid into, that'd be great.
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0: I copy. 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
1: 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And 2.
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Tuscany, Erie County Fire and Ambulance Monitors. 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Cornsville 6041, County 4862, and Schoharie 1422. Schoharie County 911, 1730.

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Town 63D27. Seven, there's a jackknife tractor trailer, 88 eastbound before 25.

Perry County 911, Covisco Fire, Covisco Ambulance, County Ambulance, 186 Elm Street, Apartment 2, carbon monoxide alarm activation, repeating, Covisco Fire, Covisco Ambulance, County Ambulance, 186 Elm Street, Apartment 2, Nearest Cross, Lincoln Ave, carbon monoxide alarm activation, Perry County 911, 1746.

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Schoharie County 911, 1832.

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Schoharie County 911, County Ambulance, your call has been canceled. County Medic, 136 Main Street, nearest intersection Cotton Hill Road, 68-year-old female, correction, male, sick person call, ALS response. 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
0: 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Had a gentleman on the line ask if I spoke Spanish, reporting that his phone is frozen, and then after that there was no voice contact.
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